0: 6-6-2 control. The engine and I have the road blocked off. We'll stand by. Let's see what the grid has to say on the ETA.
1: Thank you.
2: Go again one more time with that, please.
0: There's a tree leaning against the primary in front of 258 Daniels. We're going to shut the road down. Hopefully, grid gives us a good ETA, and we'll go from there.
2: I think I have a pickup truck full of signs and detours and stuff. I had Sergeant Landry fill up before the storm. Let me know if you want me out there with that.
0: Appreciate it. Thank you. All right.

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Andrew. 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They got a tree company en route, be 20 minutes. Proceed, thank you.

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Looks like Tiger Mitchell and Alpha Valley.

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0: Mass Range 3, Delta Echo, 659. I checked all the resident, it's all set. All locked up. Tried to ring on the ring camera, didn't work. So, we'll be all set.
1: Thank you.

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1: Guide wire to the secondary wire.

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0: This is toll 26-50 across from 146 Pine. The road's open. The common wires are down off on the side of the road if you want to just let whoever know. I'll be clear.
1: 14.

batteries removed, wires coiled up on the poles, no hazards, we're clear. Two removed wires, coiled up, no hazards, thanks.

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1: 5555, I apologize, I'm just sitting there, sitting near Comcast, took a while on the phone.
0: No problem, I'm just wanting to let you know I'm available.
1: It is, thank you. Also, Comcast has been notified to send somebody out.
0: Roger, thank you.

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0: We're back in quarters. Can you leave a note or a message for DPW that there's large logs and a lot of brush at that address we just left?
1: Back in quarters, I will leave a nice message for the DPW.

Control to 56. 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
0: 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Observation is going to be interior motion, EE doors 10 and 11.
1: Sir, come be all set.
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1: Right, what's up?
0: Rally. Ridge 1, Yankee Lima 908. 1, Yankee Lima 908.
1: In the area, this is fine.

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0: There's trees on wires, for sure. 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I think there's power outage as well. 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Catching up with Franklin now. 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
1: Okay, yes, that's the affirmative. We have grid coming at 1105.
0: Received. I'm not sure if this is Rentham or Franklin, too. The address looks like 75 Otis Street, Rentham, or 34 Vine Street, Franklin.

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0: So, Visual Autistic Six, I had that party, Nathaniel, registered to be clean, Subaru, Outback, Massage 4, Lima, Hotel, Hotel 49.
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0: Message was left with a roommate, Stephen, S-T-E-P-H-E-N, last name Balcom, B-A-L-C-O-M, 429 of 91. If you're just throwing that ball, please, I'll be clear.
1: Thank you.

0: 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UA to Oscar to find him on the first floor of Party Suites. One of the apartments is playing high bass music on and off throughout the night. The LP is going to be in apartment 1226. She places the apartment directly below her.
1: I see.

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0: He's calling from the second floor, correct?
1: Radio CRP is calling from the Hollywood UA, apartment 1226.
0: Appreciate that.

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1: Head towards the 850 Summer Street. 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
1: Engine 4 responding at 850 Summer Street, MVA, unknown injuries. Reported your car wipers in the background. No parties due to they were on Summer Street and stopped responding. Closest ping shows them right in front of 850.
0: ATS on responding, leave a message.
1: Received ATS, has now been reported a Nissan with its hazards on and on a call from a party not involved. Standing by with them.

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1: Received. 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

0: County's responding. PD's officer now struck a pole. Pole is still intact.
1: Control.
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1: 3-2, you're coming in a low blow. Can you get that one more time?
2: Who's the plate come back to?

0: It's Route Patrol. We got it on scene. It's too slow. Hold on, Robert.
1: Shake.

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0: 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Control. The owners of the Big Apple cut the tree off the line, and National Grid's working on the house. It's a renting issue at this point. Franklin will be clear.
1: Appreciate it.

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1: Control, who's talking?
0: Yeah, I'm going to

Engine 4. Cap, I'm not getting a lot from your portable. PD remaining on scene. No hazards with the pull, you're clear.

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1: CD's going to remain on scene for vehicle removal. 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
0: Richard, PD has a scene for the vehicle removal. 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
0: You can attach a phone number for Kaylee. 774-262-0372. 774-262-0372. I'll be clear.
2: 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Right now.

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0: 49 Russell Street apartment, 168-year-old male, fallen, getting into bed, no reported injuries.
1: Engine 1, phone.
0: 49 Russell Street apartment, 1 for the fall, no reported injuries. Door will be unlocked.

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0: At 400 King Street, D711, he's a worker there, states Bell Party came in trying to force the uppie to sell him alcohol. 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
1: Thank you.

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1: Shape.

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everyone's responding. 221 Plain Street in between 221 and 213, low-hanging wires. Thinks the car would clip a driving by per RP. That's what's required in a parking.

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1: Hey, Joseph.
0: How near your fire?
1: Where's this?

0: We have a meeting pole 51. We're going to be down here blocking traffic for a little bit. We'll think it might have taken out some of the wires too.
1: CDR pole 51, you'll be blocking for traffic. Looks like it pulled some of the wires down.
0: Engine 1 in front of the fire. We have a national bridge respond down here.
1: Precinct.

0: 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I'll be standing by. Told you GTA on that.
1: Okay. 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
0: They called AAA. 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
1: Appreciate you, thank you.

0: 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I'll be clear if you just notify Eversource to send a crew out when they can.
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1: Control unit, we have an explosive history of well-being checks, a couple EDPs, and a verbal assault involving this body.

0: until the 6785. The caller believes she doesn't drive, as her license has been revoked. She does have a vehicle registered to her 165 Papa Juliet 2. It is going to be canceled on a Mazda CX-7. Caller, wait.
1: Responding called Matthew Drive, 27-year-old. Fell in the shower, dislocated knee. Can be located on the second floor.
0: Caller's out of Boston. Thanks to neighbors. Haven't seen her in months, as well as she hasn't contacted anyone in a few months.

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0: Christy Benjamin, Leah Bellingham responding with you, 566 Washington Street, 79-year-old male with a high heart rate.
1: Very clear. Looks like that party no longer lives here. Let's see what else I can find later on.
2: Thank you. The RP is also looking for an officer to call him back. His number is going to be in the tavern.
1: Receive. You can just close it out.
2: Okay.
3: Control, what's his info? What's his license number and name, date of birth, where he at?
2: License number for Adam is going to be CR15941752. It says he's booked another Randolph, but he told the call taker he's in Boston.
3: Roger, thank you. Who's curious?

Franklin Saturday of last year, you're unreadable.

0: 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A1 will be responding to 566 Washington Street.
1: This is Bellingham A1 responding 566 Washington Street. 79-year-old male with a high heart rate.

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0: rolling Ridgewood, we'll be in check on a Sadie Fork. RP is Sadie's mother. 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

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There's a closed restraining order that expired in 2020 between the RP and the child's father, Brian Bork.

0: 67 Control.
1: Control.
0: Spoke with both. Dad is reporting the daughter's okay. Sounds like there's a disagreement going on with the custody thing here. That's why mom's going to call and try to get some info. Close it out, clip.
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0: This is the homeowner that called for the unit. 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
0: Yeah, that's a central station alarm. 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
1: First, you said it originally came in from the RP for smoke from cooking. Would you like me to send all units?
0: Affirmative.

ship was on. We're calling you on Tower 1, Engine 1A2, with Engine 4, 202 Franklin Crossing Road, Apartment 2, for the fire alarm activation. 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
2: 18 Engine 1 responding, 202 Franklin Crossing Road, apartment 2 for the fire alarm activation. This is fire hydrant, going to be at the top of the driveway.
1: Tower 1's on as well.
2: Tower 1's responding.

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0: Previous phone call only from the resident at 3 Union Street, apartment 2. 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Since there have been ongoing issues between him and the landlord.
1: See.

0: 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Good. 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
0: Receive burnt food. 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Sensing 3 set and holding.

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0: Spoke to him over the phone. 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He's advised of his options, to be clear.
1: Good.

一分。That party might be on the phone at the front desk.

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0: 11 Peters Lane. Caller City is with a phone call from Amazon asking if anyone is home and if they can put the packages in their home. RP told the driver that they were not home, just wanted someone to drive by and check and see if anyone's been inside or if the packages are still left outside.
1: Appreciate that.
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2: Angela on with A1, 20 Veterans Memorial Drive, Eaton Place, apartment 206, an 88-year-old female, general illness. Migraine earlier today, states aches all over. Unable to take a blood pressure for several days.
0: Nothing else. No windows or doors should be open.
1: Appreciate it.

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1: Caller's TV, child
0: being out of control. Caller smoking to the phone, and then the daughter took the phone back. RP is going to be in the Dunkin' Donuts parking lot in a white Nissan. I'm sure what her daughter's wearing.
2: Three,
0: 32 and 82. This is 32, 82, how are you?

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Calls reporting no threats. Teenagers being rebellious. Unknown location of where her daughter is now.

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0: 82 to control, Papa 4 responding to KNX as well.
1: Okay, the RV is going to be closer to the entrance of Gatehouse in a vehicle. Show wave responders now.
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0: You call the homeowner and ask if their Ring camera is broken.
1: They did say they have an alarm system, but I'll ask about the camera.
0: I'm here now. There's packages on the front porch that look wet, but the camera looks like it's been pulled off.
1: Okay.

0: 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A1 clear with refusal, AMA.
1: A1 clear, return.
0: A1 clear, return.

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0: Kids in the area of 45th Evans Street. Caller saying there's a couple of kids from Dean College sitting in a gray Mitsubishi houseback. One party seems to be throwing up outside the vehicle. Our people will look a check on them. It's going to be a male and female in the vehicle.
1: 3,000.

0: Go ahead, go ahead.
1: I got two names for you when you're ready.
0: Go with one.
1: Driver, name and date of birth, or just name right now. November, India, Kilo, Kilo, Tango, Alpha. Last name, Whiskey, India, November, Golf, Alpha, Tango, Echo. April 22nd, 2007.
0: All broken up. Can you go
1: ahead? April 22nd, 2007.
0: Sometimes
1: they hear
0: entire
1: transmission spoken out. Okay. Disregard. Next control. Dean students, check out refused services. I'll be clear.

0: controller 5672.
1: Good. 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
2: Stop on their end. They're
0: 7 open line from 835 Upper Union Street, the Westwestern. Caller, this number previously accidentally dialed. And then it dialed again. Unable to make contact this time. The party is staying in room 241. I can give the premise a call.
1: Appreciate it. Please do.

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1: Hi.
0: They contact with the receptionist at the front desk. 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Unsure why it keeps calling. Reporting no emergency services needed.
1: Appreciate it. Thank you for calling. You can close it out.

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0: 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I'll let you know when I'm clear.

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0: Just want to let you know, we're going to be here for a bit. We're trying to work out something with DCF to come to our site, help us handle this. But we're not going to be clearing anytime soon, and but everything is going okay right now.
1: Thank you, sir.

Franklin Fire, Shift 1, Battalion 1, Tower 1, Engine 1, Engine 4, 82, 461 West Central Street, 3 Restaurant for the fire alarm activation. Franklin Fire, Shift 1, Battalion 1, Tower 1, Engine 1, Engine 4, 82, 461 West Central Street, 3 Restaurant for the fire alarm activation.

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1: 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Closest fire hydrant is going to be in front of 451 West Central.
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1: Okay, what are we going on?

0: she's probably parked in the big Y parking lot. I'm just going to let her know what just occurred, and then she can go back to the house if she wants to.
1: Proceed. Top before just called her and let her know via phone.
0: Oh, okay, I'll disregard that.
1: Roger.
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3: A2 is clear.
2: A2 is clear.
0: Angel, let me know if that resets. It's still going through its phase. Detector did reset. We're on the way up.
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0: 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Activated detector in the basement, unknown cause, standing 3 set holding, myself and Edgewell over the cliff.
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